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0: 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I am on to Wabri George and Akabak Baby Tano Marambera Kum Power. 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
0: 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Yes. 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
1: Yugenda kuba ya yes man.
7: But this special call. Special.
10: Happy birthday to you.
7: Special call.
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7: 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What un program se mkera.
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0: just got 3 times bigger. 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
3: It requires deliberate intervention, including information like we are sharing in the textbook, including certification, including structured training. They might have to orient a plumber who has been plumbing for a camp in the field to plumbing in a hotel. So we have an opportunity to transform Uganda through human capital development and the acquisition of high quality international benchmark skills. One of the certifications
2: Kulwa ministro evunayizwa kubya masanyalaze n'obugaggo obw'omuttaka amyuka omutesitesa omukulu mu ministro eno Grace Nsimi. 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
4: That is the deal, we have started with the TV and are going to make sure that comes back and becomes the law. And this will certainly bring about the KSH fund that will support this development, enterprise growth, technology transfer, and sustainable participation of Ugandans in the trade.
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3: Including structured training, they might have to orient a plumber who has been plumbing for a camp in the field to plumbing in a hotel. So we have an opportunity to transform Uganda through human capital development and the acquisition of high quality international benchmark skills. One of the certifications we have in this country is American Welding.
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0: 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Secondary Education, a Bachelors of Business Administration and Management, baina Bachelors of Social Development and Counseling, a Bachelor of Science in Information Technology, baina Diploma in Information Technology, Certificate in Administrative Law, ne courses in dala nyingi nyo, eranga baizi basura day program, weekend evening program, bagabani half bursaries, eranga bani zanawe, alina 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
5: Second day of the swearing in of members to the 12th Parliament of Uganda. At this juncture, I can authoritatively inform you that this morning on day two, we have sworn in 86 members of Parliament, bringing us to a total of 270 members of Parliament sworn in as of right now. So far this morning, we have taken in 86 members of parliament. Yesterday, we swore in 184 members of parliament, bringing us to a total right now of 270 members of parliament sworn into the 12th Parliament of the Republic of Uganda.
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6: Chiruta Yusufu Junior Keretanyi. Swear in the name of the Almighty Allah that I will give
7: to faithful service to this parliament and support and uphold.
8: I, Sheikh Salim, swear in the name of Almighty Allah that I will give faithful service to this parliament and support.
9: I, Kiba Emmanuel, swear in the name of the Almighty God that I will be faithful and bear true allegiance to the Republic of Uganda.
10: I, Ivan Chene, swear in the name of the Almighty God that I'll be faithful and bear true allegiance to the Republic of Uganda.
11: I, Malende Shamim, swear in the name of the Almighty Allah that I'll be faithful and bear true allegiance to the Republic of Uganda.
12: I, Chiza Hakim Saula, swear in the name of the Almighty God that I'll give faithful service to this parliament.
13: I, Patrick Tessa, I swear in the name of Almighty God that I'll give faithful service to this parliament and I'll support, uphold the Constitution of the Republic of Uganda as by the law established. So help me God.
14: I, Luvoa Semina Javia, swear in the name of the Almighty God that I will give faithful service to this parliament and support and uphold the Constitution of the Republic of Uganda as by law established. So help me God.
4: Okulayira kukyagenda mu maaso, ebisigadde tujja kuba tubibatuusaako mawulire gaffe aganaddako. 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
4: Minister Jim Muhwezi asubiza nga bwagenda okolagana ni government okulaba nga enguudo mu ssaza lye zongerawo okubanga zitumbuka n'ebyenkulaakulana ebirala.
7: Now we are going to take Uganda to the higher middle income step. That is the big milestone. So, for our people, everything that we have been struggling for in the infrastructure, in the road, water, electricity, the social health, education, we are going to work on them in this time.
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1: Radio Budu
4: Ku Twitter Obajite XC
1: At Radio Budu 98
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1: www.radiobudfm.com
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1: Radio Budu 98.8 FM Adi 95.5 FM
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1: 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And Gaming Radio Teleboj. 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

0: Bakete there is a party. 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Chenda Munana Kronizem and Chenam Tanakronizet and WWW. The Tiladio Bidia Femme to come Yan Zadija Daniels Akutam's program check as a Savoy Yokovidi. 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
14: today we are able to swear in 170 members and so if we add that to yesterday Wednesday 13th, we were able to swear in 184 members. That comes to 354. So far, so good. Tomorrow, we shall be doing day three and the final day for the swearing in of the members of Parliament elect. Would like to congratulate all the members that have successfully taken their oath today. Would like to remind you that tomorrow we shall commence at exactly 8 o'clock. Request that we all keep time so that we can conclude the exercise successfully.
15: I, Luyimbazi Elias Nalukola,
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16: I, Chiruta Yusufu Junior Ngetani, swear in the name of the Almighty Allah that I will give faithful service to this parliament and support and uphold.
17: I, Seka Salim, swear in the name of Almighty Allah that I will give faithful service to this parliament and support.
18: I, Kiba Emmanuel, swear in the name of the Almighty God that I will be faithful and bear true allegiance to the Republic of Uganda.
19: I, Ivan Chene, swear in the name of the Almighty God that I will be faithful and bear true allegiance to the Republic of Uganda.
20: I, Malende Shamim, swear in the name of the Almighty Allah that I will be faithful and bear true allegiance to the Republic of Uganda.
21: I, Chiza Hakim Saula, swear in the name of the Almighty God that I will give faithful service to this parliament.
22: I, Patrick Kutesa, I swear in the name of Almighty God that I will give faithful service to this parliament and support, uphold the constitution of the Republic of Uganda as by the law established. So help me God.
23: I, Luvoa Semina Javia, swear in the name of the Almighty God that I will give faithful service to this parliament and support and uphold the constitution of the Republic of Uganda as by law established. so help me God.
4: Hey.
13: Akalula ako kawulide.
4: Kameya.
13: Hey.
4: Meya na maya.
13: Na maya jamma Flores
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15: I, Luyimbasi Elias Narukola, affirm in the name of the Almighty Allah that I will give faithful service to this parliament and support and uphold the constitution of the Republic of Uganda as by law established. So help me Allah.
0: I, Nambeshe John Baptist, swear in the name of the Almighty God that I will give faithful service to this parliament and support and uphold the constitution of the Republic of Uganda as by law established. So help me God.
13: Omubaka uwacho tena mulichiko le guango lukulo mumanyi. 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
13: 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President Uganda Comprehension and Composition Expert Society with pleasure invites all English teachers in Greater Masaka, that is Masaka City, Masaka District, Luengo, Kalungu, Chotera, Bokoma Nsimbi, Lyantonde and neighboring districts for an English workshop at Lewos Junior School Masaka on Saturday 16th May 2026. From 8 a.m. to 5 p.m. The entry fee is 50k to cater for facilitation, breakfast, lunch, a handout on CBC, a certificate of attendance, and drinks. Informed are the directors, principals, head teachers, head of English in schools, and all teachers of English for both lower and upper primary. Note, there will be a separate workshop for teachers of P1 to P3. Come and interact with national English experts, and this workshop is one of its kind, so do not miss. Announced by Mr. Oboth Daniel Oya, President Uganda Comprehension and Composition Experts Society. For more info, please call on 0780 14 76 95 0780 14 76 95. 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
4: 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chibanja they have put up structures or developed without their consent Notice is hereby given of eviction or demolition of the development on the shoot land or chibanja situated at Kairikiti LC1 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If you do not vacate the land or chibanja or property, remove the illegal structures by the dates above, eviction or demolition shall take place without any further warning. 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